0: You're listening to Audio Oasis, the Northwest Music Show, every Saturday night on KEXP.
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when I was watching, and I was thinking, well, how do I get this? And Satan spoke to me and said, you can't have this. This is not real. I picked this on to show you what you could have had, had you not given your life to me. But you want to be my father too. And I remember just thinking that was me. 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

0: La Securité. La Securité. I don't know. It's French, and it's Quebecois French, so it could be weird. But that is La Securité with Detour off of their new album Bingo, released about a month ago. Really excited to play that one. It's a very fun album for sure. Superchunk before that, which fit in really well with that album. Though you heard their fantastic song, the first part off of the album Foolish, released back in 1994. Playing that one because it is Mac McCaw's birthday today. He is the singer in Superchunk, and just really happy to... Sorry, Mac McCon. Get it together, man. That is a very fun song and also a very fun birthday, hopefully, for Mac of Superchunk. Machina, speaking of Macs, Machina with the song Bizarro off of their album Body Transmission. That is a new one, and that one is killer and no filler. My name is Reeves. Thanks so much for tuning in to the Sunday Overnight here on KEXP. It is the place where the music matters on 90.3 FM in Seattle, 92.7 FM in the Bay Area, and we stream worldwide on the internet and on your phone at KEXP.org and via the mobile app.
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0: 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Got a lot of really wonderful listener requests coming in. Gonna get to one from the shoegaze band Luster, as well as another one from Texas for Ministry. But first, gonna play, speaking of Texas, we're going to play Austin emo band Prown here on KEXP. This is the title track from their new one. It's called Maybe Luck. Here on KEXP, this is the place where the music matters.

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Her name is Sarah Cahoon. 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

twist me to the shape of it till I'm creased on the inside. Think this might be the sound of me turning the wheel and driving straight off the track, so what a wonder to feel. And when you pull up your head, spitting wet clumps of sand, I hope you see what you had. 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

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That was Heart right there with Magic Man from Dreamboat Annie, released back in 19...

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